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0: 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Yeah. Variety. Yeah, it's kind of our thing.
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I mean, hey, yeah, might be what you say when you get your paycheck doubled on The Mix. 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It's fun.

That is new Olivia Rodrigo on today's Variety 101.9 The Mix. She's going to be here in October, so you better know all the words to her songs. And if you don't, well, you should stick around for the Mix New Music Club with McCabe and Jenny. That's coming up.

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today's Variety 101.9 The Mix, and you're now listening to the Mixed Me Music Club. Jenny V here. McCabe is enjoying some much-deserved time off, but I still have plenty of great music in store for you tonight, like the latest from the Backstreet Boys off the new Paw Patrol soundtrack. I've got Mumford & Sons teaming up with Hozier and Hilary Duff's latest, but let's kick it off right now. It is Pink Pantheress and Zara Larsson, Stateside on The Mix.

It's the Mixed Me Music Club on today's Variety 101.9 The Mix. And if you didn't get to catch the Backstreet Boys at the Sphere this summer, it's been your bucket list item. Well, they just announced some New Year's Eve shows coming to the Vegas Sphere. 3 dates. And I couldn't imagine a better way to ring in the new year. I mean, have you seen clips of their show on socials? It looks incredible. Here's their new one from the Paw Patrol soundtrack. It is Bottle Up on The Mix.

0: We're coming right back to the Mixed New Music Club right after this. 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

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And if you have watched the show Ted Lasso, you're very familiar with the opening theme song, which is by Mumford & Sons. Well, to celebrate season 4 of the show, they actually had Jason Sudeikis come out to perform the song with them, dressed up as Ted Lasso. It was a pretty iconic moment. And here is Mumford & Sons now with Hozier, Rubber Band Man, on the Mix City Music Club.

0: Oh, it breaks my heart. 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

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And Taylor Swift just became the youngest artist ever to be inducted into the Nashville Songwriters Hall of Fame, joining artists like Dolly Parton and Willie Nelson. So a big honor for her, and the gala should be this fall sometime. Until then, it sounds like she's been supporting her man, Travis Kelce, as he prepares for a new NFL season. And this is her new one from the Toy Story 5 soundtrack. It's called I Knew It, I Knew You on The Mix.

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And this next song by Hilary Duff apparently is about a brief cross-generational relationship she had when she was younger with an older man. And fans are thinking it's about Joel Madden, who you may remember from Good Charlotte. Well, awkward, because she actually just had Good Charlotte perform with her at her recent show at Madison Square Garden. So she was performing with her ex, Joel Madden, who this song is allegedly about. It's Hilary Duff with Mature on The Mix.

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18: 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This was your dog through good and bad. 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

0: 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And I think Somber was one of my favorite performances at Lollapalooza this summer. We actually got to catch up with him backstage. And since Taylor Swift herself endorsed him for being a brilliant songwriter, I asked where the weirdest place he's ever written a song has been.
1: I think there have been songs where, like, I literally will wake up in the middle of the night. I'll have a melody. I'll, like, hum it into my voice memo. And then I'll go back to bed. And then I'll wake up the next day. No. And I'll listen to my voice memo. And I'll spend the rest of the day trying to, like, decode it and, like, figure out what I was trying to say.
0: Yeah, I can't even remember my dreams half the time, and this guy is making songs in his dream. It is Somber, My Body Isn't Ready, on The Mix.

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All right, I'm going to leave you with new Olivia Rodrigo. This is called Drop Dead on The Mix. All right.

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0: 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Yeah. Variety. Yeah, it's kind of our thing.
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26: 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This was your dog. 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

0: 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Variety. Yeah, it's kind of our thing.
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2: Any applicable taxes are your responsibility. You may be required to complete a W-9 form. Only the mix reserves the right to substitute alternative prizes of comparable value. Prizes are offered as is.
0: Isn't this exciting?
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2: All prizes will be mailed unless otherwise specified. The mix is not responsible for lost mail. 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Employees of the mix, Hubbard Radio, its property, sponsors, vendors, and their immediate families are not eligible.
0: That's because we want you to win.
2: 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No purchase necessary. Void where prohibited. All decisions of the mix are final.
0: 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Happy winning from the mix.
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0: about neighbors, neighbors you avoid. So my dad would sit on the porch with a neighbor, Kent, and they would put lawn chairs out and drink beer on the driveway and judge all the other neighbors.
1: Yeah.
0: Oh, so they liked each other, but they avoided
1: everybody like everybody else.
0: Yeah.
2: My, it turned like that show King of the Hill.
1: That's so funny.
0: It was very, so similar to that.
1: The first house my parents had in Mount Prospect, we lived next door to Marty and Robin, who became my Uncle Marty and Aunt Robin, basically. They became my folks' friends. My dad and Marty used to hide behind the garage and drink beers so that my mom and Robin didn't know. All of our dads are the same
0: guy. They just did it out in the open and then openly judged everybody else.
1: Yeah, yeah. That's crazy, right?
0: Get that muffler fixed!
1: It's a little loud, Pete! I like that. Everybody has neighbors, right? And you hope your neighbors are this.
3: Won't you be my neighbor?
1: Absolutely. You don't want them to be this. You know what I mean? There's a difference in neighbor there. Many people, as we've learned, a plurality of them, are avoiding their neighbors. One of these people is our own producer,
0: hey.
1: Emma Day.
0: Hi. Hey, guys. What?
1: You got a real specific reason why you're avoiding your neighbor, though.
4: Well, so there's two neighbors I'm avoiding, actually, and I just thought about it.
1: Love
4: it's my
1: this.
4: One, it's my nail clipping neighbor, who I did introduce myself to yesterday. I finally met him after moving in August.
1: If you missed that, this guy stands outside his back door and clips his nails over the railing of their shared patio onto Emma's head.
0: Yeah. When she came, when she was walking through, he didn't stop.
1: No, he did not stop. Just kept on clipping.
4: And when I joked about it, I said, oop, hold your fire. He said nothing. But the other one is my building's handyman. His name is Igor, and Igor came to fix my fridge once, and I didn't know he had a universal key, and my back screen door wasn't locked, and I did have my noise-canceling headphones on in my kitchen, so Igor, I turned around, and Igor's just standing there in my kitchen while I'm in my underpants.
0: Whoops.
4: And I screamed, and I went, and then he went, oh, I'm sorry, I'm just here to, I think he might be Russian, he's got a very hefty accent. And
2: Igor might a clue on that.
4: Maybe a clue, and he's like, I'm just here to fix the fridge, and I was like, get out of here, give me a second. I slammed the door and went and put some pants on. I did have a shirt on, thankfully. And
1: Winnie the Poohing it.
4: I was Winnie the Poohing it in my house.
0: I love the idea that you're risky business. Like,
4: yeah, it's one of the pros of living alone is you can walk around in your underpants at night. One of the cons, then the nighttime comes and you're alone.
1: So. There you go.
5: Yeah, watch out. Igor says, I can help you out with that.
1: Igor's about to stop by late. Hey,
4: it's so cute. Now he always says hi to me, but he kind of always blushes. And then I'm like, hey, Igor. And I do like little like wavy hands at him. He's sweet.
1: He's like, oh, hi. Dang it. You're wearing the pants.
5: I come back later. I come

0: We got a new crime. I've never heard of this crime.
1: Okay.
0: And when you have a new crime, there's only one place it could have come from. And of course, it's Florida.
1: Oh, yeah.
0: Okay. We find ourselves in Florida because a Florida man has been charged with lap lifting. Lap lifting is the charge, to the tune of a few thousand dollars.
2: Okay.
0: In lap lifting.
2: Hmm.
0: Now, what is it? Well, this man, 52 years old, Roberto Maldonado, faces theft charges because he has run away from 15 consecutive lap dances
1: Whoa.
0: Without paying.
1: Okay, I was wondering where we were going. There we go.
0: I mean, fool me once.
2: Yeah.
0: But so, fool me 15 times.
1: The lap dance ends, and then he just skedaddles
0: and
1: out of there.
0: He's just like, all right, bye. Get off me. Ching, and he runs out.
2: I mean, he may be having an emergency, if you know what I mean. But that is still theft of services.
0: 15 times?
2: Man thinks he can... Well, anyway...
1: I want to hear more.
2: He's got to come back, even if that's
0: Don't
2: the case.
0: Don't say that. Don't say that.
2: And pay.
0: This man has been arrested now, and he faces up to 15 consecutive charges for running away from private dances, plus a $50 review fee.
2: Review fee? What, like a Yelp?
0: I guess. They say he appeared under the influence. Payment was required for the services he had enjoyed. Though he spoke incoherently, he ran away after 15 consecutive lap dances. Part of me thinks that maybe it's on the person who gave him, you know, after the first one, another 14. Yeah, but thinking, only...
2: Yeah. I'm thinking there's going to be a big payday at the end of all this is what I think that they're probably
0: That's
2: thinking.
0: That's what they're hoping. What do you tip for something like that?
2: I literally
0: Come
2: have
0: on,
2: no
0: you
2: idea.
0: Know. Okay, look at this guy. He's acting all shy.
2: Literally
0: now.
2: No
0: all
2: idea.
0: That, he was just in here telling us all about
1: just
0: the
1: singles.
2: Everything you got in your pockets, I think is...

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weekend. Looks like it's going to be rainy all weekend. Saturday, high of 83 with some showers with a chance of thunderstorms into the evening, low of 73. And then Sunday, high chance of some thunderstorms. And then, you guessed it, showers likely into the evening. Right now, overcast and 72 at O'Hare. That's a look at your weather on The Mix.

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1: Your strange but clean expletive. You can't be swearing right now. All you got, there are kids everywhere now. They're on the streets. They're in your backyard. They're at the park. They're on the bus. There's kids everywhere. Why are there so many of them?
2: So many.
1: You got to be careful what you say. You can't be dropping F's and S's and A's and B's. You got to mind your P's and Q's. Mm-hmm. So what is your strange but clean expletive? Lord, we are walking a tightrope this morning.
3: Yeah, I do not even like reading some of these.
1: Mother, father.
3: Yeah.
1: You say that one real fast.
3: Yeah.
1: My wife says this one, 779. Shiitake mushrooms.
4: Oh, my.
1: That's a good one.
4: Gosh. I'm still scared.
1: I like that one. Yep. 815, too dangerous. Fudge. A duck. I gotta say, a

0: flow. I got it. I got it.
1: Yep.
2: Have to.
1: 224 is shut the front door.
2: Oh, man.
0: Yeah. She was a complete brioche.
3: I never heard that before.
1: That's fantastic.
0: I want to start working that way. Yeah, what a brioche.
2: Yeah, that's clever.
0: You son of a brioche. Yeah. Cheese and rice. Cheese and rice, a classic.
1: 847, fudge nuts.
3: Okay.
1: That's a fun one.
2: Yeah, it is.
0: I do like that one. Beans. That's clean. We use the phrase, you bet giraffe. What?
2: You bet giraffe.
0: Whatever it takes, man. Oh, instead of you bet your A.
1: Yeah, okay.
0: You bet giraffe. It sounds like it when you say it quick.
2: I got it.
1: Yeah. 815 is a classic. The son of a biscuit. Yeah.
2: Totally.
0: Mother of Pearl. 847.
2: Like
0: that's
2: that.
0: An oldie but a goodie, right?
2: It is.
0: What the flip?
1: Ooh.
2: Yeah. I've heard that a lot from kids.
1: I like, so yeah, my substitute for BS is bananas.
0: Oh, yeah.
1: Fruits are always a fun one to use.
0: Right.
1: You know what I mean? Like, that's bananas.
0: Yeah, I've heard you say that before. Yeah.
1: Yeah.
0: You got, I think you might have to start saying this brioche thing.
2: I like the brioche. That's a good one. I call
1: people brioches all the time.
0: Real brioche.
1: Yeah.
2: And the brioche in question might not even know you're insulting
0: that's
2: her.
0: That's right.
2: It's even better.
0: I'm a sweet bun. Thank you much. This is lovely. Holy honey biscuits.
1: The brioche.
0: Son of Betamax. Melon farmers.
1: Yeah. Okay.
0: Son of a monkey.
2: Okay.
0: Kiss my aspirin.
2: Hey.
0: Fudge factory. Son of a bear, son of a biscuit. Martha Washington.
2: Far out.
0: And
2: man.
0: Finally, my mom's famous one is Ishka Bibbles.
1: What?
0: She raised six kids, never swore once in front of us, but she would always say, oh, Ishka Bibbles.
1: Man,
0: it's kind of whatever it takes to get it out.
1: She would go to bed at night, shut the door, and you guys don't even want to know the stuff she was doing.
0: Oh, there's a whole bunch of brioches up there asleep. These little complaining brioches on the mix.

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1: A woman's gone viral now, an Australian bridesmaid. She's in her friend's wedding. She comes into the reception, does the worm, and
2: which is bold, by the way. That's a bold move
1: to do the worm. And she jumps down to do the worm and splits all the way up the middle. Her whole butt and everything comes out. They did ask her during her interview on Australian TV, was the bride upset about it all?
3: No, Elle's been so good about it. She's my biggest supporter. She's all for it. She's at home watching now. So the wedding was incredible. It deserves to be viral.
1: Oh, that's a good friend, right? No, it's all right. But she's not the only person that's had a wardrobe malfunction. We're going to start with Martha in Addison. Hi, Martha. Good morning.
4: Good morning.
1: You had a little bit of a wardrobe malfunction during swim class, huh?
4: Yes, I chose to take my six-month-old to swim class, and my bathing suit strap kind of came off. So I had to hold my baby in my arms trying to figure out how to fix it, and then eventually I did come up to another mother to see if she could help me out a little bit.
1: Oh, my goodness. Yeah, because in those swim classes, you're in the water with the baby.
2: Right.
1: So now it's like, well, I can't set the baby anywhere because I'm in the water.
2: And the baby's like, lunch?
1: Hey, I'm
2: what's going on here?
1: Order up. I was a little hungry. You should bring that up. We got Rick in Palatine. Rick, a bit of a wardrobe malfunction, man. What happened?
5: I was going down to train a group of about 60 customer service reps, and I got there early to set up the room. And as I bent down to pick up one of my supply boxes, my pants split from crotch to crack. I had no time to go back to the hotel. I had to go out into their office area, and I grabbed a stapler off somebody's desk, ran to the bathroom, stapled the entire thing across the entire seam, and then had to kind of tiptoe around the rest of the day because these staples were poking me in places they're not supposed to be poked.
1: Yeah, you got to be careful with a loose staple down there.
2: Oh, my God.
1: It's no good at all. Tom and Alsip at your sister's wedding. What happened, Tom?
6: So we were Greek dancing, and I performed this awesome kick and split my pants from crotch to ankle.
1: That's a full blowout,
2: yes.
1: Brother. My God. So what do you do for the rest of the wedding? It's not like there's a stapler nearby.
6: We tried stitching from the hotel sewing kit, but I had to wear some tan pants with the black tux after that.
1: Let me just put on the khakis. We got to get back out there. It's a Greek wedding. Yeah. They're dancing and throwing money. Let's go.
2: I love that.
1: Oh, man. And finally, we have Glenn in Crystal Lake. Oh, man. Speaking of lakes, you're on the lake. What happened, Glenn?
7: So we're tubing, and I must have forgot to tie my swimsuit. So halfway around the lake, it just blows off.
2: Yeah.
7: And like a true friend, he kept dragging me around the lake so the whole lake could see my butt. And then at the end, I had to Winnie the Pooh it back to the car.
1: Oh, my God, Glenn. That
2: no
1: is
2: one even gave
1: hilarious.
2: You like a life jacket to a diaper it or anything.
1: A towel? You couldn't wrap a towel?
7: No, they were too busy laughing.
2: Exactly.
1: The sweet cheeks bouncing all over the lake.
8: Somebody probably suggested, God. Let's give them
1: throw the towels in the water.
8: Get the towels off the boat.
1: Make them wear this Doritos bag. Put it on.
2: There were a lot of guys. I was expecting more, like skirts, bra situation. No.
1: You want to know why? Here's the answer. We wear clothes that don't fit us anymore. We don't want to admit that we've gained any weight or that these don't. No, I've had these pants for 20 years. They're fine.
8: Agreed.
1: Oh, well. And then we'll keep wearing them.
8: Yeah, totally. Or you might go a long time between wearing them and then you're like, I'm making this work. I don't care.
1: I don't need to button them. It's fine. And then you move weird and all of a sudden your ass is out. And it's like, what did I do?

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1: Yes, let's get a look at those roads. Inbound Eden's 15 minutes late, Cook to Montrose, 14 minutes back the other way. Inbound Kennedy, 21 minutes O'Hare to downtown, 23 minutes back the other way. Inbound Eisenhower, 32 minutes Jane Addams to the old post office, 29 minutes back the other way. Inbound

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14: All right, here's a look at your mixed weather. Today, high of 80 with a slight chance of showers. Today, all day, and then a chance of thunderstorms into the evening with a low of 71. Saturday, again, chance of showers, high

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1: Gen Z. Okay, Gen Z, you hear a lot of, you used to get a lot of bad rap for millennials, yep. And then that turned into now Gen Z, but I guess that's just the passage of time. That's always going to happen. The generation right. That's coming in is doing stuff that we're all like, what's your deal?
2: And then we're going to start ripping on what alphas. Is that the
1: Alpha,
2: next one?
1: Yeah, right. Yeah. And then whatever. Yeah. Well, Gen Z now officially being called the Christopher Columbus generation. Why would that be?
3: Don't know.
1: It's because they keep thinking they have discovered stuff that has already been discovered.
2: Oh, yeah.
1: Many so examples true. Flooded the internet this weekend. Example, I heard a Gen Z once say that there should be phones, but just for the house, that you can call if you want to speak to someone like they have for businesses.
2: Yeah.
1: You know, wouldn't that be great?
2: Mm-hmm.
1: It would be great, and it was great. It was a great time.
2: Mm-hmm.
1: Back in the 90s when you'd call, or the early 2000s, you'd have to call the house to talk to the girl that you wanted to maybe ask to homecoming. And if her mom answered, whew, easy peasy.
2: Right.
1: You know, hi, Mrs. So-and-so, is Katie around? It's Chris.
2: Yeah.
1: I'd like to ask her a question.
2: And if you wanted privacy, sometimes you don't have to, like, to find the longest cord and, wrap it around another room and try to shut a door.
1: Yeah.
3: It's tough. It was tough.
1: My brother Frank, whose birthday it is today, by the way, happy birthday, Frankie. He used to sit in his room. He had a phone in his room because his room had a phone jack.
2: Lucky.
1: Yeah.
2: Yeah.
1: So when he started high school, my parents gave him a phone. So he would just sit in there talking to his girlfriend all night. So I would fell asleep for many years to just... like, oh, my goodness.
2: Mm-hmm.
1: Another one. Some Gen Zer asked me if I could take their picture the other day. They handed me their digital camera and explained to me how I was supposed to use it. As if I had not spent my entire youth and clubbing days... with a Sony camera tied around my wrist.
2: Right.
1: I remember those days, especially in college. Only girls had the cameras. Whip, you correct me if I'm wrong, but I never had any buddies that carried a camera around.
3: No. I mean, we would have had to carry a purse to carry a camera. We weren't doing that either.
1: They always had cameras. Even when my wife and I started dating, she carried around a digital camera. And then if you went out with everybody, it would be on like Monday or Tuesday when all of a sudden the pictures would start to show up on the internet. But that wasn't even until later.
3: Yeah.
1: It used to just be they would maybe go to the Walgreens or CVS and print them.
3: Yeah, Wolf camera.
1: Yeah.
3: Yeah, Wolf camera used to be common.
1: And then the next time you'd all hang out, they'd bring the photos and be like, here's all the photos from the last time we all hung out. And finally, another one. You know, it would be great, you guys. What if we had really big Ubers that could take like 20 people at a time, but it would only drive on the same route and it would stop at specific places where you could get on and off, like maybe every hour, every half hour. Wouldn't that be great? Yeah, jackass, you just invented a bus.
2: Yeah, okay, cool.
1: The bus.
2: The bus,
1: Which I suppose if you're not a kid in a major city where there's buses everywhere, maybe you're not thinking.
3: I don't know. I feel like buses might be universal. I'm not sure. Maybe they're just not thinking.
1: I remember the Pace bus being more relevant when I was a little kid. I remember seeing Pace buses on like Gulf Road and Route 83 a lot.
3: Yeah.
1: I don't know how often the Pace bus is out there anymore. I know it's out there.
3: For sure.
1: Are they as used? I don't know.
3: I feel like everybody's got at least a school bus.
2: I mean, that's at least very
1: thing. Yeah, right?
3: Buses. The wheels on the bus go round and round. They sang that in preschool.
2: But they're
3: something.
2: Like, it goes somewhere else other than school? What?
1: Exactly. Uh-huh.
2: This is crazy.
1: So I could take it to like a place where there's a ton of stores, and then I could walk into that place and shop at all those stores at the same time. Yeah, that's a mall.
2: That's called a mall.
1: But

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1: You share an interest with your partner because of your partner. You adopted it. They were very into it. And now you find yourself all in on their interest. Taylor Swift was not at sporting events until she started dating Travis Kelce. Now she's at him all the time. Carla, you adopted what interest?
2: Motorcycles.
1: Oh. Did you like them before at all?
2: I did not. I thought they were obnoxious.
1: And now you're riding on a hog of your own?
2: No, definitely not my own. I may or may not have flipped over the handlebars when I tried getting my license.
1: Oh, man.
2: But no, my husband. My husband, his parents, his sister.
1: Wow.
2: Godfather, so all of them.
1: You're just hands around the waist, cruising over America.
2: Absolutely.
1: Oh, wow. Nice. Look at that. Okay. They're into motorcycles now. Hi, Vanessa. What interest did you adopt because of your partner?
3: U.S. National Park.
1: Oh. U.S. National Park. So going to them, have you guys done them all?
3: We haven't done them all. We're almost a third of the way through, though. We've done about 20 of them together. We've been married 28 years, dating for over 30.
1: Wow.
3: And we're actually to the point now, our kids are grown. We're talking about collaborating together and writing a book about them.
4: Oh, that's great.
1: Oh, man.
5: Hey, Travis Kelce can read it.
1: Yeah. There you go.
4: Just illustrate it. Have some pictures.
1: Just make sure there's big pictures in there.
4: That's awesome.
1: Wow. Unreal. Hi, Skylar. Good morning. You're in Hobart, Indiana. What interest did you adopt because of him?
6: Hi. So he plays pinball.
1: Okay. And you're all in on pinball now.
6: Yes. We're actually in a couples pinball league now.
1: Really? I didn't even know that was a thing.
6: I didn't either.
4: But here you are.
1: I'm there now. And man, does he have a supple wrist. Hi, Liz. You're in Pleasant Prairie. What interest did you get into because of your partner?
7: Hi, guys. I got into WWE wrestling.
1: What? Okay. Ow.
4: Oh, man.
1: So you guys wrestle each other?
7: No. We are big on spectating. So my husband's been a longtime fan since like Ric Flair.
1: Oh, yeah.
7: We're into, you know, the CM Punk and Seth Rollins and Roman Reigns.
1: Watch out, man.
4: She's naming the old and the new. She's not fooling around.
1: You might see CM Punk walking around town because he lives in Wicker Park. That's not a joke.
5: Mm-hmm.
1: So these are all of the interests. We got them all. We got Harleys. We got pinball. We got WWE, esports. We got camping.
4: British murder mysteries.
1: Hello,
4: I mean,
1: Governor.
4: Literally, it's the whole
1: goes on
4: thing.
1: And on forever. Yeah. I feel like I need more interests.

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1: Have you ever been missing and you didn't know it? You were the one they were all looking for, and you were like, I've been here the whole time. Hi, Janice, you're in Chicago. This has happened to you more than once, huh?
2: Yeah, at least twice, maybe even more. My daughter couldn't find me. My son knew where I was, but my daughter was like, where are you? And I told him where I was, and midnight, 1 o'clock, the phone rings, and I'm like, I'm with Mike. Didn't Logan tell you?
1: You're just like, why are you all so freaked out?
3: Yeah, what is going on? Can anyone talk in this family?
1: What is going on? Everybody is being lost and they don't even know it. Rebecca, this has happened in your family?
4: It has, actually. My daughters have this story for you. Go ahead.
1: Okay, hi.
4: Hi. So my sister, she likes to go missing from the house and go over to her friend's houses without telling anyone. So she went to her friend's house who lives like on the same block as us. And we didn't know where she was, so I went to go look for her. And I was too lazy to go inside the house. So I went back to the backyard and asked the babysitter. And she's like, no, we don't know where she is. So then we had like a whole search party looking for her. And then adults tell where she is.
5: So I was in the basement the whole time watching a movie with my friend. And when I came up, my dad was in the backyard. And he was like, where were you? And I was like, oh, I'm just in the basement watching in a movie. What are you talking about?
1: Yeah, why is everybody so upset and all freaked out?
3: Just like that phone call, it was a family affair.
1: It really was. Finally, this is going to a whole new level with Anthony and Alsip. Anthony, you were on family vacation and you went missing and didn't know it?
6: Yeah, I sure did. We were on a family vacation down in South Dakota and my family had rented a Wave Runner for the day. So it was my turn to get on the Wave Runner. So, you know, I take it out. I'm thinking I'm gone for like an hour. Next thing I know, I see, you know, boats rolling up on me in a helicopter. So I was like, oh, that's weird. So, you know, I stopped the Wave Runner and the people get out and they're like, hey, what's your name? I'm like, hey, my name's Anthony. Like, your family's looking for you. You've been missing for 4 hours. I was like, 4 hours? I've only been out here for maybe an hour just on the Wave Runner enjoying myself. They're like, no, you've been gone for 4 hours. They've contacted us and looking for you. So I guess in my mind, 4 hours was only an hour, and my parents were freaking out, and they sent out a search party helicopter for me. So needless to say, they were not very happy.
1: That's amazing.
3: How did you not run out of gas?
1: Yeah, I love that, though.
3: That is so crazy.
1: Hey, what's your name?
7: It's Anthony.
1: Why? He's so chill.
7: Yes.
1: Why? What's the deal?
7: No. Right.
1: Oh, all right. I love that they got a helicopter. That's insane.
3: Wow.
1: I was not sure that this has happened to people. And lo and behold, our guy, Anthony and Elsa, had an entire helicopter safety search happening. I thought it had been an hour.

just a heads up, if you're taking that Metro Union Pacific Northwest line out of McHenry, the train 636, which is scheduled to depart at 724, is not operating due to a crew shortage. So there is a train that's going to depart Crystal Lake at 745 to accommodate those passengers. If you need an earlier departure, I would seek alternate transportation. And then I've got an accident on the Route 390 tollway. Three lanes are blocked. So that's the Route 390 tollway westbound before Roselle Road. So stop and go traffic there from Plum Grove Road. 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That is a look at your traffic on the mix.

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1: Now, Nikki, your son never cut up an envelope filled with $100 bills at your house, right?
2: No.
1: No, not that you can remember. I mean, you remember that.
2: I don't, right? You know, I typically don't have hundos laying
1: around. Right, laying around. So. Laying around. Family was gearing up to go to a Nigerian wedding. I didn't know this, but at a Nigerian wedding, it's customary to hand cash to the bride and groom, and then you have cash out throughout the night. So they had 18 $100 bills in an envelope. Oh, and they went upstairs to get ready. Their 3-year-old decided to take her scissors, cut that money up, and turn it into art. $1,800 cut up into art. Your child destroyed something for their art. Hi, Edith. What'd your 5-year-old do?
3: My son, he went outside and he found a rock. He wanted to surprise us and he drew a picture of a family on my husband's truck.
1: So
3: he
1: with the rock.
3: Me up and he says, yes, with a rock. He scratched the door. So he says, can you come and see what I did? And I said, what did you do? He's like, look, I made a surprise. And I said, oh, my God, my husband is going to kill us both.
1: Carved the old family picture into the side of the truck with a rock.
4: Custom paint job.
1: That's custom right there. Hi, Daniela. You're in Blue Island. What'd your 3-year-old do to the car?
5: Hi, good morning. So she used the car window to put up her stickers, and I just kind of let her do it. So eventually the whole window had stickers on it on the car.
1: Yeah. Our kids put stickers on the windows, and then when you go to peel them, you look at that like white part of the sticker still on there. You got to get the goo gone out.
2: Razors.
1: It's a real pain
2: stuff.
1: In the neck. Oh. Yeah, horrible. Oh, no. Hi, Kendall. Good morning. You are the artist, huh, Kendall? You were 5 years old when you did this?
6: Yes, I was. I thought I would be slick and write my name on the fireplace.
1: Oh. Wow. Mm. So you wrote your name on the fire. What did you use to write your name?
2: Yeah.
6: A black permanent Sharpie.
1: There you go. Permanent Sharpie marker. So wow.
6: It's still there.
1: Yeah. And how long ago was this, Kendall?
6: Like 35 years ago.
1: 35 years ago. Yep, still there.
4: Well, they say
1: still
4: permanent. There. They're not lying.
1: They're not lying. Boy, permanent, though. Hang on a second. Hi, Jeff. You're in Rolling Meadows. What happened, my man?
7: Yeah, about an hour before our housewarming party in our brand new house, my daughter wrote all over the kitchen cabinets and walls with a permanent marker.
1: An hour before that. Yeah. So you had to just leave it, right? And just let everybody be like, we didn't design it this way, but here it is.
7: I used a little bit of a magic eraser, got some of it off, but then it was a nightmare.
2: What was it? Was it like, was it drawings? Was it flowers? Was she trying to like spice it up, make it fun for the party? Or was it just random things?
7: Just a 3-year-old scribble all over the place.
1: Oh my goodness. Remember as a kid, Nikki, I don't know if you did because you were growing up outside of Detroit, but Whip, did you ever go to Geno's East and they give you the marker and you can draw on the walls
4: in
1: the restaurant?
4: You're supposed to do it. That's what it's for.
1: You can write on the booths. Yeah. You can write on the walls. As a little kid, my dad would be like, do whatever you want.
2: That's
1: like,
2: crazy.
1: Really?
2: Crazy.
1: Yeah. And then you're just like, but.
2: Right.
1: You know what I mean? You're like, but.
2: We would
1: wall.
2: Just get excited when they would do the paper tablecloth. And
1: yeah.
2: You know what I mean? Like, I can't imagine being able to write on a wall.
1: On the walls. Whoa. And then you'd have to try to find a spot no one had written yet, which is impossible.
4: Very tough.
1: Unless you were like Big Karwowski tall, and then you could reach up there. Oh, man, I wrote butt on so many walls. It's crazy. Hey, you guys go to Geno's East, look for the word butt, and then CP. That was me.

0: 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These are my confessions. 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
1: Hey, good morning. It's Chris, Nikki, and Whip in the morning on The Mix, and it's time for our Chicago Confession this morning with Erica. Hi, Erica. How are you?
2: Good. How are you?
1: Doing all right. It seems like you might have told a little lie to your boss, and maybe it went too far. So what happened?
2: My husband had a minor surgery, and my company gave me time off to help take care of him.
1: Okay.
2: So that was nice. And I was like, well, you know, the surgery is just a vasectomy.
1: Oh, okay, great. So that's not like a big recovery, yeah. But you didn't tell them he's having a vasectomy. You just said he's having surgery.
2: Yeah, so I was like seeing what they would do for me. And he was fine in like a day or two. Yeah. So I was like, they gave me the full week. And like I emailed them to say things were like weren't going as well as we thought. And then we got a second week off.
3: I was going to say, like, that initial thing isn't bad. I mean, technically, there was a procedure.
1: Yeah. Right.
3: Technically, you know, I'm sure you checked in for a week, but now we've, like, layered up with you kind of extending this nice thing.
4: Get a little greedy, if you will.
1: Yeah. So now you think you're going to get caught?
2: I think so, because for the second week, my husband and I, we went to Vegas.
3: Okay. Why did you do this? And then before I can even ask that.
1: If you give a mouse a cookie.
4: Yeah. Well, take your mind off your troubles, all the things that aren't going very well
3: in
4: this recovery.
3: You paid to get him cut off, and he seemed to grow a bigger pair by whatever you two are doing.
1: Oh, my gosh. Okay. So.
2: Well, I'm a dope because I got drunk a little too drunk one night in Vegas, and I posted a photo on Facebook.
1: Come on. All right.
2: So I woke up to a text from my coworker saying, looks like Greg is doing well.
1: Oh,
2: with the screenshot of the photo.
3: Yeah.
1: Oh, man.
4: Oh, no.
1: Miracle
2: and
1: recovery.
2: I deleted it.
1: You deleted it?
2: Yeah, and I deleted it. I deleted it really quick. But, of course, I'm like, who saw it? You never know.
1: Right.
2: And, like, I got to go back to work tomorrow, and I'm terrified that I'll be fired.
1: Wow, what layers here.
3: Oh,
1: so,
3: my God. I think you're going to have to come clean somehow, but I don't know what level.
1: Yeah, I don't know.
2: What level do I come clean?
1: Yeah, right, exactly, yeah. Right. 312-233-1019. Erica took advantage. They said, we'll give you some time off, and then she took extra time off. It gets caught. Maybe, we think, gets caught, right? Seems like, right? All right, so what now? 312-233-1019. We'll find out next on The Morning Mix.

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So hopefully your power's back on and things are running as they should be. That is a look at your traffic on the mix.

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1: Where's everybody? Wait, they locked the United Center? How do I get out?
2: You slept through it. Whip slept through Les Mis. Yeah. The listener who slept through Cats twice.
3: Twice.
2: And yesterday, it was revealed that a woman fell asleep live on TV. She's a news anchor. They cut back to somebody out on the scene somewhere. They cut back to her in the studio, and she's asleep, her head laying in her hands, eyes closed, perfectly still, asleep. She revealed, "I'm so sorry. I got a 2-year-old and an 8-month-old at home. My husband's been pulling double shifts. I'm just exhausted." When did you sleep through what? You fell asleep. Ashley, you're in Aurora. What'd you sleep through?
4: We were at our honeymoon in Hawaii and took a helicopter ride, or flight, I guess, and to see the volcanoes, the Jurassic Park scenery, and I guess within 10 minutes I was asleep.
2: Slept through the whole thing.
5: The chopper.
2: That's all it took.
5: I get it.
2: She fell asleep, slept through the whole thing.
3: Good thing you weren't flying it.
2: That's right. Hi, Jed, you're in Yorkville. What'd you sleep through?
6: My guy slept through a Cirque du Soleil show out in Vegas.
2: Was it the day you flew to Vegas?
6: It was. We had like a 7 a.m. flight out, and we were day drinking all day, and it was a 10 p.m. show in Vegas. And we had gone out like for some bougie steak dinner, and there were four of us, and we all admitted to each other by the end of the trip that we fell asleep at some point in the show.
2: Yeah, during the show. So this exact thing happened, Jen, to my parents in Vegas. They went to see Jay Leno, and they sprung for seats up in the front. And my dad was nodding off the whole time. My mom had to keep elbowing him because she's like, "Jay cannot see you sleeping. Stop it." Ellen, you're in Carol Stream. Not only did you fall asleep, what happened?
7: I was on an international business trip in Sweden, and I fell asleep standing up while on a plant tour.
2: Boom. Touring a plant. Oh, you just like leaned on the wall and shut your eyes?
7: No, actually, I was standing in the middle of the aisle, and my knees gave out, and luckily I woke up before I hit the ground.
2: Oh, my God. Oh, that's a weird, scary moment. You wake up free fall.
5: Jet lag.
2: That's crazy.
3: Wow.
2: Fell asleep standing up. Hi, Aaron. You're in Chicago. Where'd your wife fall asleep?
8: So we went to go see Stomp, and she fell asleep through all of the binging and clapping and all the all that.
5: That's the trash cans.
2: Yep, this is it.
5: Everything.
2: Everybody's ready to fall asleep now. Yeah. Oh. This is like my sound machine every night. Yeah. It's the same thing. Yeah.
5: Oh, my gosh.
3: A lot of Broadway shows.
2: A lot of Broadway just knocking you out, it seems like. All right, his wife slept through Stomp. Now we go to Mike. Hey, Mike, you're in Bartlett. What'd you sleep through, Mike?
9: I slept through a Basha concert.
5: Boston?
3: Basha?
9: Oh, yeah. That was one of the, that WNUA was on the air.
3: That Time and Tide, I believe, was her big radio
2: very
3: smash.
2: Very smooth. Very
3: time
2: smooth.
3: Time and Tide.
2: Okay, that makes sense. It seems like a thing that you might fall asleep during, unlike Renee in Wheaton. What'd you fall asleep at, Renee?
10: I fell asleep. This is many years ago. My dad took me and my siblings to see the monster truck rally, and I somehow fell asleep in the middle of the monster truck rally.
3: You might need to get checked.
2: Yeah, I wonder. Did you have earplugs in or anything like that?
10: No, I didn't. You know, afterwards, we were discussing it, and my dad thought, because we had seats that were kind of high up in the rafters, and he thought that maybe I got, like, some carbon monoxide or something. I don't know, but I passed out while my siblings were wide awake.
2: Oh, that is unbelievable.
5: There's, like, a rumble, right?
2: So
5: like
2: maybe that's part of and then out you go.
3: Man, it's... That's hard.
2: Dude, you falling asleep at Les Mis is nothing.
5: Yeah.
2: It makes sense.
5: Don't worry, there's a lot more.
2: Cats.
5: We got Slayer. We got Bon Jovi. I'm not even making this up. A lot
2: Queen
5: of rock
2: Poplar
5: shows.
2: Creek.

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1: When I tell people where I live, they'll be like, oh, do you guys still do that 16-inch softball thing? I'm like, yeah, it's so huge. And you didn't know that that was just a Chicago thing.
2: I didn't know that was only us. We played that growing up. Mrs. Brandenburg, our PE teacher, we used to play 16-inch softball, played it in high school, played it in college a little bit, was in a league, a beer league here. Like, you just, I don't know, I just thought it was everywhere.
1: The rest of America has smaller size
2: balls. Mm-hmm. We love a big ball. Somebody said, try a 16-inch handball. That's what we might do today.
3: Yeah. Oh, man, that'd be great.
2: What other things are Chicago things, and maybe we don't even realize it? Like, Julie G, what's a Chicago thing we don't even realize it?
4: And most Chicagoans call their, what some others call, sneakers and tennis shoes. We call them gym shoes, which I've always called them gym shoes.
2: Correct. Gym shoes. Yeah, I grew up with gym shoes. Grab your gym shoes. We're going out. Yeah.
1: Tennis shoes over here.
2: Tennis shoes.
1: No, nope, that's
2: sneakers became like everyone's buying them now and they're cool again. So sneakers. But yeah, gym shoes. It was always, I still say to our kids. I'm like, hey, we're gym shoes.
3: Yeah, I don't know if they know what I'm talking about, but I'm not changing.
2: But they know they're not Crocs. I'm like, that's put on your gym shoes. Yep. We've got Chrissy in Downers Grove. Hi, Chrissy.
5: Hello.
2: What's a Chicago thing we didn't know was a Chicago thing?
5: Saying Chicagoland. When I was in college, a teacher asked me where I was from, and I said, Chicagoland area. And he literally laughed at my face. Where Chicagoland? And he laughed out loud. And I was like, yeah.
2: Yeah, that's, I don't know.
5: WGN, they say it all the time on the news.
2: Chicagoland Zone.
1: Yeah. Most places would just say the big city.
3: Yeah, right.
2: Right. Oh, wow. Okay, we got two left here. We got Erica in Chicago. Now, Erica, you were in South Carolina. You thought you could get it. What? You couldn't get it?
6: Oh, Chardonnara.
2: You thought it was an everywhere thing?
6: Yeah, I had no idea. We literally froze Johnny's beef, put it in the cooler, drove there because we're renting a house. And we're so excited. And we're like, oh, we'll get the bread and the Chardonnara when we get there. No, not a thing.
3: No.
6: Not a
1: thing. Oh, my God.
2: No, it
6: so
2: says
6: you
2: here.
6: You will not catch us without a jar of it whenever we do a
1: I want to record you because you are exactly what people need to hear
2: absolutely.
1: Chicago sounds like.
2: Absolutely.
1: Exactly.
2: Yeah, absolutely. I thought you'd have it. I thought it was a global product.
1: It was perfect. Yeah, I got it in the cooler.
2: Yeah, right. I drove all the way there.
1: I love it.
2: Jeez. And finally, Alyssa in Lockport. You thought it was a Chicago thing. We're the only ones that say it. What is it?
7: So growing up, instead of like a living room or a den, you call it the French room.
2: Yeah. French room. Yeah, French room. Yeah.
1: No idea what you guys were talking about for 20 years.
2: Yeah, the French room. It's in the French room,
3: It took me a while.
7: The French room, I don't think.
3: Yeah, it took me a while to even realize they weren't saying like French. Like, it was just front and room
2: it's like
3: combined.
2: It's like F-R-U-N.
3: Yeah. I didn't realize they were saying front room.
1: And the rest of the country is saying family room, or living room.
2: I got the pound cake. We're going to have that in the French room.
1: The French
2: room.
1: Right.
2: Yeah. Cool.
1: And then this one right here goes into what we're talking about. This is the 630, saying the name of a highway or tollway instead of the number.
2: Right.
1: To me, that is such a... We all just say like 94, 75, 696. No. You guys have names for everything.
2: Yeah, we like to put names on stuff.
1: Yeah. Like here, let's list them all right now.
3: Yeah, they're easier to follow on the radio with the names. Like a bunch of numbers.
2: Yeah, it's confusing.
1: No, so when I would have people come visit from Michigan, I'd be like, you guys listen to this. And I turn on the traffic and they're like, what is happening? And I was like, I know. It's like they're just randomly saying things. It's crazy.

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1: Taylor didn't wait. Like, she just picked a date. She was like, okay, Travis, what date do you want to get married? And he's like, I don't know. It's okay, July 3rd, Madison Square Garden. And that's what's happening.
2: Honeymoon is solved. I bought an island. All right.
1: What? Sometimes you can't wait. You just got to move.
3: All right, babe. Yeah, that's cool. Whatever. As long as Patrick is there, you know what I'm saying?
2: What?
3: All right, bye.
2: It's my impression of Travis and Taylor having a conversation.
3: Mm-hmm.
2: Good morning. It's Chris, Nikki, and Whip in the Morning on The Mix. You just couldn't wait. Nikki couldn't wait any longer for Joel, so she's watched 17 different shows.
1: I have, and they're ones that we watch together, and we promise we're going to wait for each other, but then, like, I'll ask, like, 10 times.
2: Right.
1: Can we do it tonight? No. Okay. What about tomorrow? No. Okay.
2: No.
1: Okay. So at this point, like, when you've passed about 5 times, I'm moving on without you, so I've watched about 5 shows without them and seen the conclusion of these shows.
2: It might be a Detroiter thing, because we got a text from Ed from Detroit. We finally got Apple TV, and I kept waiting for her to watch Ted Lasso with me. Couldn't wait any longer, but I'm kind of glad because I cried a little bit.
4: Oh, good. You wanted to see that.
2: Thank you, Ed.
1: Yeah.
2: Ed from Detroit.
1: Yeah.
2: And then we got a text from 708. Yeah, basically everything. I'm married to a person who's constantly in turtle mode. Turtle mode. You couldn't
4: that
2: wait
4: happens.
2: Any longer. You're like, look, I just, whether it's watching the show, going to the restaurant, going on the trip, or just doing the thing around the house. Hi, Heather. You're in Morton Grove and you couldn't wait any longer, huh?
5: I couldn't wait any longer.
2: What happened?
5: I cleaned the bathroom. You know, you have your routine every day in your house. And each day you do something different. I'm doing this bathroom, and for 2 weeks, I had to look at this dust bunny. For 2 weeks, I asked him, my husband, please, please get this dust bunny. I can't reach it. So 2 weeks go by. I'm really over it. I finally decide I'm going to do it myself. I get the dust bunny. I get on the toilet. I get this dust bunny. I'm so excited. I go to get down. My elbow hit the glass jar of the Q-tip, hit the top of the toilet, shattered, and sliced my foot. And I had to go to the hospital for 5 stitches.
3: What? What just happened?
2: Heather?
5: Super pissed.
2: That is his fault. No, you just did, and it's fine with me.
5: Totally his fault.
2: It's his fault,
5: totally
2: Heather.
1: His you
2: his
1: asked
2: fault.
1: For two
5: totally
1: his
5: fault.
1: Weeks.
2: Yeah.
1: Two weeks.
5: I'm just not tall enough. It's not my fault.
2: No.
1: Amen, sister.
5: Vertically challenged, okay?
3: So, did he make it up to you in some way, shape, or form after all that?
2: Buy some new Q-tips?
5: You know, I'm sure he did. He's not a bad guy. I'm sure he did. Okay. I don't remember. He probably did.
4: Blacked out, probably.
2: Yeah, with all the pain.
1: He probably responds in a much more timely manner now.
2: I would think, right? More quickly. I will get the dust bunny yesterday.
5: No.
2: No, he doesn't. He did not learn.
5: No.
1: Okay.
2: Oh, my.
1: And just know. Yeah. I mean, the short girl problem, you can't reach stuff. You got to rely on the husband, and he's got to move faster.
2: That is his fault.
1: It is.
3: It is.
1: I
3: think
1: it
3: is. I mean, if he said he would do it,
2: yeah.
3: You know, that is on him.
1: 2 weeks.
2: My God. I'm thinking about all the things right now that I have backlogged with my wife where I was like, yeah, I'll take care of it.
3: Right.
2: Because I think I can't have her get stitches. Oh, God.

are driving along the river today, there are going to be some scheduled bridge lifts. They're moving some CDOT equipment. So that's along the south branch of the Chicago River. Again, they're moving some CDOT equipment. So bridges will be raised one at a time from Ashland to Randolph. So if you're stuck, that's why. I also have an accident again on that 390 tollway. So two right lanes are blocked. So solid traffic from Plum Grove Road. That's 390 tollway westbound before Roselle Road. So that is a look at your traffic on the mix.

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1: Hey, good morning. It's Chris, Nikki, and Whip in the morning on The Mix. Is this Juliana?
2: Yes, this is Juliana speaking.
1: Hi there. Are you ready to take on Nikki's $1,000 Minute?
2: I sure am. Okay. Nervous, but I'm ready.
3: Oh, no. Don't be nervous. You're good.
1: No reason to be nervous. You are going to crush this. So here's the deal. We got 10 questions here for you. Nikki's going to ask you the 10 questions. You got to get all 10 correct. That's A number one. You get all 10 correct. But whatever you say is your answer, we lock you in. But you can say pass, and you can pass as many times as you want. We go back to those questions at the end with leftover time, okay?
2: Okay.
1: All right, Juliana. Feeling good. Let's get into it. We got the clock ready in 3, 2, 1, go.
3: What country star is Miley Cyrus's father?
2: Billy Ray Cyrus.
3: What city is Lamb's Farm located in?
2: I'm sorry, can you repeat that?
3: What city is Lamb's Farm? It's a kind of a little amusement park area.
2: Lamb's Farm, Libertyville, Illinois.
3: Which character from NBC's The Office is the proud owner of a multi-acre beet farm and bed and breakfast?
2: I don't know. I'm going to pass.
3: What medical imaging technique uses strong magnets and radio waves?
2: I believe that's an MRI.
3: Spell saloon as in getting a beer at the saloon.
2: Oh,

0: star as Miley Cyrus's father, Billy Ray Cyrus. Mm-hmm. That's correct. You had that one going. Now, Lamb's Farm, you seem to pull that on the thin air. How did you know Libertyville?
1: I believe I went there on a trip before, but I just remembered it was in Illinois.
0: Did you ever watch The Office?
1: Oh, that's the thing. I've never watched The Office.
0: No way! All right, so the question is, which character from The Office is the proud owner of a multi-acre beet farm and bed and breakfast? I know Whip knows the answer because he is a big Office fan.
2: Yeah, Dwight Schrute.
0: There you go.
3: That's Dwight.
0: All right, what medical imaging technique uses strong magnets and radio waves? I think that's MRI is exactly correct. Yep. Way to go. Okay, let's do it. You can do this one. Spell the word saloon.
1: I've never heard it before.
0: Oh, okay. So like in the old West, in like Westerns, instead of going to the bar, they'd go to a saloon. So a saloon is a bar, basically, in the old West. S-A-L-O-O-N. Saloon. There you go.
2: There's still a few like dive bars in the area that would still refer to themselves as saloons.
0: They always have like names like Butch's Saloon.
2: Yeah, totally.
0: Yeah, Wilbur's. Exactly.
3: Swinging wooden doors.
0: Yeah, right. And finally, what did ESPN originally stand for? You were pretty close. You kind of had all the words, but Entertainment and Sports Programming Network, ESPN. Juliana, that was a lot of fun. Thanks so much.
1: No, thank you, guys. I had fun doing this. And I just say, hope the next person that wins, and I wish them the best of luck.
0: Aw, that's so kind of you.
2: That's great.
3: Thanks a lot.
0: Have a great rest of your day, Juliana. Thanks so much.
1: No, you guys too. Thank you.
3: Take care.
0: You bet. All right, that's Nikki's $1,000 Minute. That's how we play. 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

0: 9 The Mix.
1: So Whoopi Goldberg missed part of The View. She had to call in because of a volcano.
2: Yeah, volcano.
1: And we're getting so many texts.
2: The craziest. And some of them are calling, too.
1: Many crazy reasons people miss work.
2: The crazy reason you had to miss work. Whoopi Goldberg was on vacation and could not get back to The View because of a volcano. What's the craziest reason you had to call out of work? Hi, Sherry. You're in Algonquin. Why did you have to call off work?
3: Well, I have a balcony off my master bedroom, and a lot of times while I'm getting ready, I'll open that door, let my cat hang out on the balcony. I was getting ready to leave and get him back inside, and I couldn't find him, and he had jumped from my balcony to the shed onto the roof of my house, and I couldn't get him down.
1: Oh,
2: hey, boss, my cat's on the roof and I can't get him down.
1: You've got to call the fire department.
4: Yeah, you do.
1: Like the old, joke. Yeah,
2: that's in a crazy. Yeah. Cat on a roof. That'll keep you out of work. Hey, Cheryl, you're in Braidwood. Why couldn't you go to work?
5: I got to the parking lot at work during a storm, and when I opened my car door, the wind caught it and ripped it all the way to my front fender.
2: Oh, man. It's not supposed to bend that way.
1: Hey, so I'm calling from downstairs.
4: Yeah, right.
2: I know this is weird because I am here, but I got to go take care of this. Wow. All right, we got Kim and Alsip. Hi, Kim. Why couldn't you go to work?
6: Yeah, so my toilets wouldn't flush.
2: Why?
6: The main line for my sewer had fully disconnected and everything backed up.
2: Oh.
6: And I had to have an emergency, like, Roto-Rooter repair.
2: Yeah.
1: Yeah.
2: Yes.
6: And yeah, it was like a $6,000, I can't come into work.
2: Yeah, that's a real crappy
1: morning. You say, when you say toilets, plural, you know it's a problem.
2: We got Donna in LaGrange Park. Donna, why'd you have to call off work?
7: A lady drove her car into my house. Half of her car was in my basement.
2: Oh my goodness. Was everyone okay?
7: Everybody was fine.
2: So you hear a big crash, and then you go to investigate, and there's a car in your basement.
7: Yes. Oil leaking down, everything.
2: And the first
7: words out of her mouth were, "I have insurance."
2: Hey, it's cool. I have insurance. Don't worry. What are you guys watching?
1: I cannot even understand what the boss on the line would thinking.
2: That's crazy.
1: Yeah. There's a car in my house.
2: Hi, Melissa. You're in Chicago. Why'd you have to call out of work?
8: I had to call out of work because we got robbed.
2: Oh no. So what happened?
8: We're renovating our house and we were staying a few blocks away, and we still had power on at our house and all our security cameras, and early morning we're getting ready and they started beeping going off, and we look at them and someone's breaking into our house. So my husband goes over and he catches them and holds them until about probably 15, 20 cop cars and detectives. And so we spent half the day with the detectives printing our inside of our renovating home. And then the other half of the day was at the police station filling out, handing over security footage, everything like that.
2: Your husband went full Batman. He caught the intruder and held him for the police.
8: Sure did.
2: Wow.
1: Apprehended and robbed.
2: Yeah. Oh, you're not stealing these appliances.
1: No.
2: That is crazy.
1: Yeah, well, you can stay home.
2: Yeah, I think so. I think, you get the month off. You can enjoy the month off.

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1: All right, here's a look at your weather today. High of 80 with a slight chance of showers, about 20% chance, with a 20% chance of thunderstorms this afternoon into the evening, and then a higher chance of showers with a low of 61. Saturday, rain keeps on.

0: 29. Right now, though, mostly cloudy, 73 at O'Hare at 829. That's a look at your weather on The Mix.
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1: Wow, have we struck a chord. Partners are buying stuff without telling people all the time. My favorite thing ever, we just got a text from a 630. The irony of Nikki talking about a quiet purchase.
2: Yeah.
1: Boy, does it ring loud.
3: Touche, 630.
1: That's exactly
3: so
1: right.
3: What happened was we were talking about getting a TV. We had a TV on a stand that we would keep outside. It was an old one. It died. And we're like, yeah, we should replace this summer. But the Knicks play tonight. It's very imperative that we have this TV replaced by tonight. Right. So I arrive to our house on Sunday after driving to Wisconsin. And then there's a huge TV just sitting outside of our door. We had talked about it.
1: Right.
3: I did not know we bought it. It was a surprise. Purchase just waiting on the side of the door.
1: Your partner's surprise purchase. Came home to a new TV. Guess what, Nikki? Relax. You didn't do anything. The calls we are getting are insane. Hi, Misha. Good morning. You're in Chicago. What was the surprise purchase from your partner?
4: I came home to a pool table.
1: Oh, pool table. Okay. Why? Why?
4: So we were with friends in Nashville and our Airbnb had a pool table and my husband kept saying how great it was. And we had a couple drinks, and then a couple days later, I looked out front, and there was a box with a pool table.
1: Okay. No, I thought it was cool at the Airbnb, so I figured, right. We have room for it. No, we don't. Yeah, we do. We'll make room.
3: Right.
1: Yeah, yep. Well, we need a smaller bed. It'll be fine.
3: Okay.
1: Yep. Hold on a second. Now, Jessica, what did your best friend buy without telling her husband?
5: She bought a house without telling him.
1: Boom,
3: okay,
1: a house.
3: Come
1: bought
3: on.
1: A house.
3: What?
1: Right. Are they still together?
5: I swear.
1: Was she leaving them?
5: They're still together. They had been looking for a house for a while, and one that she, like, came up for auction, so she just bought it and told him 2 days later.
1: Okay, there you go. So they bought a house.
3: Bought a house.
1: Kind of fun.
3: Okay, so TV isn't so bad.
1: Not so bad yet. Hold on. Hi, Patty. You're in Wayne. What was purchased from your partner as a surprise?
6: He bought a car.
1: Boom.
3: Okay.
1: What kind of car?
6: It's a 1960 T-Bird.
1: Right. And it was nearby, right? It was just up in, like, Glen Ellen or something?
6: No, he was in Alaska on a fishing trip with his cousin.
1: Yeah, duh. That's when you buy a T-Bird.
3: He was in Alaska. I'm thinking, like, you're getting a moose head or something.
1: Right, right.
2: Yeah.
1: So did it ever show up on the train?
6: Oh, yeah, it did. It's sitting in our shop. He drove it for a couple of years. He's passed away.
1: Oh, okay. But you still have it.
6: I can't find a title for this thing. I still have it.
1: Oh, that's his lasting gift to you, is that you get to deal with this 60s T-Bird. You can't find the title. You can't move it.
6: Well, we have another farm, and he had so much stuff. The week after he died, I hadn't been there in a year.
1: Oh, man.
6: And I went out there, and I said, oh, my God, when did we get a boat? When did we get a camper?
2: When did we get a boat?
1: Oh, I love it. This guy just had it. It was stocked.
3: When did we get a boat?
1: There's animals here. What's going on?
2: A lot of interesting parts of that car. We got this other farm.
1: Yeah, what?
2: Yeah, another farm?
1: So that was a $12,800 T-Bird. But Laura said, hold my beer, because what did he buy without telling you, Laura?
7: A white Corvette. And do you want to know why?
1: Why?
7: Because he kept the baby alive for a week while I was gone.
1: You know, I deserve this because I was, you know, a father.
2: Yeah.
1: How much did he spend, Laura?
7: $46,000.
1: Oh, look at that.
3: That was an expensive, expensive week. That was an expensive week for you.
1: This is insane. Wow. Well, there you go, Nikki. Do you feel better?
3: I do.
1: Do you feel worse?
3: Well, I feel all right now. It's okay.
1: I almost kind of feel like, man, your husband's cheap compared to these
3: guys. I know, man.
2: He's like, I could have upped the ante on that.
1: I could have bought a $46,000 white Corvette.
3: I got to look around where this boat is.
1: Yeah. I might be interested in buying that T-Bird off Patty.
2: Sure. You might as well buy the one of the farms.
1: Yeah.
2: Why not?

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1: Good news is...
2: Good news.
1: The good news is...
3: Oh, very good.
4: Good soup.
5: We could all use some good news, and we've got it for you here on The Morning Mix because we are the home of good news. And we're going to start with Lauren in Mount Prospect. Hi, Lauren. Not only do you live in Mount Prospect, my hometown, so that's great news. What is your good news, Lauren?
6: My little boy cousin, my uncle and aunt's first baby, was just born safely in Brazil this morning.
5: Whoa! Do they live in Brazil or were they like on a baby moon?
6: My aunt is Brazilian and she's waiting for her immigration papers to go through so she can move back here to the Chicago area.
5: Oh, beautiful. Oh. Congratulations. That's awesome. We got a baby. That's beautiful.
7: A Brazilian baby.
5: Yeah, that's right. Hi, Emily. You're in Orland Park. What's your good news this morning?
8: My good news starts with my husband just finished transitioning from being an accountant to a firefighter, so he's much happier. We just closed on our forever home yesterday, and then about 2 weeks ago, we found out we're expecting baby number two.
7: Wow!
5: Okay.
7: Dang.
5: We got a lot of big life things happening here. We got new jobs, a new house, and a baby on the way. Congratulations. That's
7: Emily,
5: amazing.
7: A triple threat.
5: Yeah, Emily needs a nap. That's a lot going on. We need to make sure she is getting her rest. That's unbelievable. Hi, Shay. You're in Aurora. What's your good news?
9: Hi, my good news is that I'm a recent college graduate, and I'm on my way to my first, like, in-person job interview.
5: Hey! Ma-ma-ma-ma-ma-ma-ma, what sort of job interview is it for?
9: To be a music teacher.
5: Yeah, that's fantastic.
10: Okay.
5: Hey, and go Huskies. That's fantastic. Good luck. Hey, we hope it goes well.
9: Yeah, go NIU.
5: That's right. Be yourself. Take a deep breath. You're going to do great, okay?
9: Thank you.
5: You betcha. That's amazing.
7: You
5: on our way.
7: You got that.
5: Hi, Chloe. You're in Palatine. Chloe, how old are you?
11: 15.
5: You're 15 years old. Chloe, what's your good news?
11: I just found out yesterday I am cancer-free.
7: I mean,
5: okay,
7: that's
5: awesome.
7: Amazing.
5: Chloe, congratulations. How long has your fight been?
11: It's been 3 months.
5: 3 months. That's unbelievable. You're in Palatine. You're 15 years old. It's summer break now. Are you going to be able to enjoy summer now and just relax with your friends and have fun?
11: For sure.
5: Okay,
7: awesome,
5: good.
7: Chloe.
5: And I want you to know, you're not crying. I'm crying. Where do you go? Are you
11: Thank
5: going to high school?
11: Guys.
5: Where do you go?
11: I go to Palatine.
5: All right, go
11: I'm
5: Pirates.
11: Mm-hmm.
5: That's right.
11: Go
5: okay.
11: Pirates.
7: Go
5: Chloe.
7: Celebrate the rest of the summer.
5: We are so happy for you.
11: Thank
5: this
11: you
5: is fantastic.
11: So much.
5: You bet. No, thanks for calling. Congratulations. Chloe's 15 years old, and she just found out she's cancer-free.
10: Okay.
7: Awesome.
5: Whew. Good. All right. I can't handle this. Congratulations. This is great. All right. On the mix.

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1: I've been working in our yard the last like week or so, trying to clear it out, get it ready for summertime, built a playhouse for the kids, made a sitting area for my wife and I. No one in my family cares.
2: No, and you just showed me pictures of grass. I'm like, cool. That's not, yeah. It's grass. Yeah.
3: It's hard to translate.
1: Pictures I am don't not do the only one. I am not the only one who tried to impress their kids and totally blew it. Hi, Linda. You're in Oswego. You tried to impress your family. You thought they'd be impressed. They were not. What happened?
4: Yeah, I played volleyball at Purdue University in the 90s. And so when my kids were teenagers, I have two boys, I brought them up for an alumni weekend. And we had the band and the cheerleaders and the great volleyball. Called my name in front of everybody. I thought it was amazing.
2: Yeah.
4: They could not care less. Not impressed. Not even one little bit.
2: Oh! We're impressed.
3: Yeah, we're impressed.
1: Yeah, absolutely.
3: That's hilarious. They didn't care at all.
4: Yeah, I was like, Mom, didn't you think that was cool? They're like, yeah, that was great. That was it. No emotion.
3: Kids are never impressed by stuff because they see us at all our moments and they know we're just mom, dad
1: whatever. Right. It doesn't quite matter.
2: To make any kind of college team alone.
3: At all.
2: That's crazy.
3: Yeah. Man.
1: All right. Now we've got Kathy in Naperville. You thought the kids would be impressed. What happened? They weren't.
5: We were going to go to St. Lucia, which we did. We took a very long flight to St. Lucia. It took us like 15 hours to get there.
1: Oh.
5: And we get to this resort, super nice, get the kids in the water pool. We're enjoying ourselves for maybe about an hour. And then they look at us and they're like, can we go home now?
3: Oh, can we go home now?
1: Did you send them home and stay? That's what get on the plane. We'll see you later. Hi, Leah. You're in Shorewood. You thought they'd be impressed. What happened?
6: My husband and I were getting married, and we bought a 3,000-square-foot house to blend our family in.
1: Oh.
6: And five kids. I have two. He has three. And we brought the kids over so they could see the house for the first time, and we're all excited. And the three oldest, maybe the two oldest, were not impressed at all. The bedrooms were not big enough, and they thought their closets would be bigger. Their walk-in closets, they thought, would be bigger.
3: Yep.
2: Wow. Like, it's a house for what? Were you saying eight kids totally?
1: Like, seems like the closets didn't have enough room for the audacity of these dang kids. That is unreal. Unreal. Did you guys set them straight or did you make them sleep in the yard?
6: I think my all the color just ran out of my face, and I think I just stared at them like, what?
1: Are you kidding me? Do you have any idea what we just did?
2: Everybody
6: fighting new wives together. This is our this is our home.
3: No one gets
6: it. 3,000 square feet was not enough.
1: Oh my gosh.
2: Yeah. Get in the basement.
1: Yeah,
2: get in the basement, kids.
1: Man.
2: Yeah.
1: I do feel a lot better.
2: Mm-hmm.
1: I really do. Because I did some yard work.
2: We got
1: people going to St. Lucia, people buying houses.
2: People playing college sports.
1: Yeah, go Boilermakers. Yeah. That's crazy.
3: I'd like to find the people whose kids are legitimately impressed.
1: Right.
3: I mean, like, did you ever tell Julie and Nikki anything like, I met Dave Grohl or whatever, and he was like, oh, you did? Because I feel like I've always expected those things, and it's never that.
2: There is one. This is very funny you say this, because yesterday, there's only one person I've ever met that he cares about.
3: Okay.
2: It is a rapper who is no longer with us, named Rich Homie Quan. Okay? Like, I swear. Because he did a song in the Michigan State Gear. Oh, but to your point, here I am with Taylor Swift.
3: Yeah.
2: He's like, hey.
3: Whatever.
2: Here I am, Taylor. Yeah.
3: Yeah.
2: See, he's like, but you met Rich Homie Quan? And I'm like,
1: yeah. It's not those moments for kids. They're like, my kids, I can fill a pot of water to make mac and cheese and then bring it over to the oven. And my son will be like, wow, you're strong, Dad.
3: Oh, yeah.
1: You know what I mean? And then I cry a little bit, you know. And then he's like, oh, never mind. I'm like, what?

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1: Yeah, here's a look at those roads for you. Inbound, Eden's 13 minutes, Lake Cook to Montrose, 14 minutes on the reverse. Kennedy, 27 minutes O'Hare to downtown, 22 minutes on the reverse. Inbound, Eisenhower, 45 minutes, Jane Addams to the old post office, 29 minutes on the reverse. Inbound, Stevenson, 30 minutes, 355 to Lakeshore Drive, 26 minutes on the reverse. And the inbound, Dan Ryan, 16 minutes, 95 to the interchange, 12 minutes on the reverse. A few updates for you. If you're waiting for that Metra Milwaukee North line, it is delayed until further

near Forest Glen. Metro Southwest service is a delayed departure, so that Metro Southwest service inbound from Orland Park, 179th Street, train 812, scheduled to depart at 8:45 is delayed.

0: from the Bensonville Bridge. And just one last reminder, Chicago River, we've got some bridge lifts today along the Chicago River, the South Branch, for movement of CDOT equipment. So if you're delayed Ashland to Randolph, that's why. That's a look at your traffic, your roads, your rails on The Mix.
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1: Oh, man, Mama gave some good advice. Good morning, it's Chris, Nikki, and Whip in The Morning on The Mix.
2: What did Lenny say?
1: Yeah, Lenny said something.

0: always said all that stuff.
1: Natural and sexual. That freestyle style right there. Good mom and pop.
0: He's doing a lot better,
1: sounds
0: though.
1: Sounds like he's doing a freestyle.
0: Yeah, he's doing it much better. Much better. Mama gave you some good advice. It happened to a woman in Southern Illinois. Her mother said, when you play the lotto, always play these family numbers, birthdays and anniversaries. This anonymous woman does that and wins $1 million. And Laura in Skokie, your mama had what might be the most unique mama advice I've ever heard.
2: Always pay attention to a man's leather goods, because the quality he keeps those is the quality of his life. So shoes, wallet, belt.
1: Wow.
0: Leather goods.
1: Okay.
0: I've never heard to pay attention to leather goods. That's why. Did you grow up in a Western town?
3: or did your dad work at Gutman Tannery?
0: I know you live in Skokie now. There's.
2: No, but it's true. You know, if their belt has like a crease in it because it's so old, or their shoes are not well kept, or their wallet's falling apart, it goes to the rest of their lives.
0: There you go. So has it been true for you, for the men in your life?
2: 100%.
0: Okay. Are you married?
2: I am married.
0: You got a real Leatherman on your arm there?
2: Actually, oddly, he actually did the interior of a Ferrari once and hand-sewed it himself. I never thought of it that far.
0: Yeah. Wow. Your mom's advice had sunk so far into your brain, you got a real Leatherman on your hands. Look at that, Laura. All right, pay attention to the quality of a man's leather goods. How's Joel's leather goods?
1: I just love this whole idea.
0: I want you to go home and check all
1: his belt.
0: Could
1: you please take out your wallet? Yeah. You want to see my cash, my cards? No, I want to see the actual wallet.
0: Can you play it back? Does Lenny mention leather goods?

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1: 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It's Chris, Nikki, and Whip in the morning on The Mix.
2: You're not super hot, but you're super hot to me.
1: I don't know if we're still doing a bit. I'm worried that you're just talking to me. It came out way too natural. The backhanded compliment. It happened to Howie Mandel on Live with Kelly and her husband.
3: 70.
4: How does make it, any sense?
3: What do you mean it
4: you
3: doesn't make any sense?
4: You
3: I look great?
4: Yes.
3: That doesn't mean anything
4: no,
3: to me.
4: No, it does.
3: No. I don't like that because that's a caveat. Because you tell somebody you're 70 and they go, you look great.
4: We're not saying you look great for 70.
3: Yes, you are without saying
4: no,
3: 70.
4: We're saying,
5: I'm saying
4: you
5: that.
4: Look great.
5: I am saying
4: and
5: that.
4: I don't believe you're 70.
5: No, I'm saying.
3: It's like saying you're smart for a stupid person.
5: Yeah.
1: Yeah, Mark, the celebrities are talking. Sit down.
2: Oh, my God.
1: Let your wife have her show and you shut up.
6: No, you're old, buddy.
1: Yeah, it's your wife's show. You're just there. That's all. You're just parking the car. Be quiet. The backhanded compliment that you received, because it happened to Howie Mandel, who, by the way, is going to be in Waukegan Saturday at the Genesee Theater.
2: You're much funnier than I thought you'd be.
6: Yeah. Test him out.

0: after the show. See how he reacts.
1: The backhanded compliment you received. We go to Vicky in Tinley Park. Vicky, hit us with the backhanded compliment.
2: You look so nice today.
1: Yes, because
2: what does that mean all the other days?
1: That doesn't make any sense. Hi, Beth in Valparaiso. Beth, what was the backhanded compliment?
3: Oh my goodness. It was, you have big calf muscles for a skinny person.
1: You look like you could stand up for hours on those things. Holy cow, that's crazy. Hi, Heather in Darien. Good morning. What was the backhanded compliment?
4: It was, you look so pretty in the light.
5: In the light.
1: In the light, yeah. When it was dark, I couldn't really tell. Yeah. You had a little bit of a haunted thing going.
6: A little monsterish, but it's fine.
1: Yeah, but man, this is really great. Yeah. It's crazy. Hi, Kim, you're in Chicago. What was the backhanded compliment?
7: You carry your weight well for the size you are.
5: Oh,
0: carry your weight well.
1: Oh, that's where'd good. You bury the body up with that one? Hang on, Rita's going to one-up you. Rita and Glen Ellen, the backhanded compliment.
8: I bet you were a real looker 20 pounds ago.
0: Oh my goodness.
1: And then she stabbed him in the neck.
0: Whoa.
1: Yeah, it was crazy. Man, the old backhanded compliment. You got to be careful. You got to be careful with them. You never know, because Howie Mandel might get upset.

0: 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Let's do something. Let's make a bet.
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1: Man, siblings, brothers, sisters, brothers and sisters. They get into arguments. They get into disagreements. It's normal. It's life. You're growing up. I want this. You want that. Give me this. I wanted that. You took this. Give me that. I want this. You took that. What's the deal? Then a butt goes through a wall.
2: That's how it goes.
1: We got some brothers in Pennsylvania. The police were called. They were fighting over a donut.
2: Of course.
1: Who gets the last donut? Things got so heated, neighbors called the police and the brothers were arrested. But your siblings, or you and your siblings, had a huge fight. Hi, Beth. Good morning. You got into a big fight. Who was it with?
3: My sister. We were both home for Thanksgiving, and I asked to borrow something, and she said no. So we got in a huge screaming slash pushing match, and she pushed. I thought she pushed me down the stairs. She says I fell, and I had a big cut. Looked up at her, and she was super like scared, and I said a really nasty thing to her.
1: Yeah.
3: Swore at her, and my dad came running and said, looked at me, and I thought she'd be in trouble, and he said, I don't ever want to hear that language in this house again, and walked away.
1: Wow, oh, man. You're laying there bleeding.
4: Yeah.
1: I'm the one bleeding.
2: I'm fine with the pushing down the stairs, but I will not have swears in this house.
1: Classic. That is classic. Jack, you're in Gurnee this morning. You and your twin, you guys fought all the time, huh?
5: We fought like cats and dogs. High school was really bad, and I don't even remember what we would fight about. It would be the littlest things, and I don't know if Nikki would recall, but whenever we would get in a fight and our older brother would break us up, we'd turn on him.
1: Like, how dare he, right?
2: Club. Then, you guys stink. Yeah.
5: And totally. There was one fight that was so bad, though. We crashed into my mom's Steinway piano bench, and splintered. It was Not a good situation.
1: Oh,
5: there.
1: My God. They went through the piano bench. We have audio. Oh, no. Oh, my God. It's happening. We're going to go through the table. Oh, no. No, it can't be. The crowd is crazy.
2: Twin Jack. He's totally right. You're either fighting with each other or you have a mutual enemy.
1: You have to either band together or you take one another out, right? Yeah. Mm-hmm. Finally, we go here to Justin. Hey, Justin, you're in Cary this morning.
6: Yeah, I am. I can't believe I called and talked to you guys.
1: So what happened?
6: So my older brother and I, we're playing with top, spinning little top wheels, you know?
1: Yeah, right.
6: Those wheels are still cool. You know, I'm not really the instigator, so I know darn well that he was messing with me first, and he's always doing that. So finally, I get the pride to do it back, you know, to get the revenge. And I went and I stopped and stopped. This with my hands, you know, I just put my hand on it and stopped it. He was so pissed off. He starts hitting me, and then he jumps in the air and crushes me. He just jumps on me. And we had to go to the hospital, and I ended up breaking my collarbone from it.
1: He stopped you and broke your collarbone.
6: Wow. Yes, he jumps on me. I mean, I can't believe he broke my collarbone from stopping his top.
2: Over
1: a spinning top. He stopped my top. I'm breaking his collarbone. Brothers, man. That's what it's all about when you're brothers. Come
7: on. Brother, I'm Paul. You must be Tommy.
8: Yeah. Brothers don't shake hands. Brothers gotta hug.
1: Brothers do gotta hug. At first, I'd be like, man, why'd you guys lose touch? You gotta rekindle. And I'm like, oh, yeah, that's right. He stomped on your chest and broke your collarbone. Yeah, all right, I got it. I got it, buddy.

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1: Your partner talks in their sleep. A woman started a Twitter account to keep track of all the weird stuff her husband says in his sleep. This guy says stuff like, your eyeballs smell like eyeballs. Did you cut off the leg? There's never enough nacho cheese. These are the things this man is saying in his sleep.
2: I love it.
1: We have to get to the sewers, turtles.
2: Yeah.
1: These are real things she has shared.
2: Oh, you splinter. I love it.
1: So what did your partner say in their sleep? Good morning, Kim.
3: Good morning.
1: You're in Alsip. What'd they say in their sleep?
3: So my husband used to be a grocery store manager. And so dead asleep, middle of the night, he'd be like, hey, this goes in aisle 4. And I just... screaming like he was yelling across the store. It would just shock me away.
1: Oh, I love that. Aisle 4! Yeah. I said aisle 4! What? Oh my gosh. All right. Hi, Brenda. Good morning. You're in Skokie. What did your husband wake up and say?
4: My husband asked me what I thought a good waffle iron would cost.
5: Wow.
1: Yeah, you're sleeping. You're thinking about breakfast in your sleep.
2: Did you answer him?
1: Yeah,
2: did you give him a price?
1: Yeah.
4: Well, I mean, I said, I think my mom probably has one we can have. Are you hungry? And he just said, never mind.
1: I like you're trying to solve the problem. It's 2 a.m., but are you hungry?
2: I love that he's like, that's not what I asked.
1: Like, what? Yeah, what are you talking
2: never
1: about?
2: Never mind.
1: Huh? Hi, good morning. Is this Cherry?
6: This is.
1: Hi there. What was said in the sleep?
6: So a friend, her mom was looking for the scissors and not realizing that Jenny was sleeping. She said, Jenny, where are the scissors? And Jenny said, in the cheese with Jesus.
1: In the cheese with Jesus was said in sleep. Kind of fun. They're like, wait, what? Hang on. Hi, Julia. Good morning.
7: Good morning.
1: What did your partner say in their sleep?
7: It was actually me, and I said, no worries, but I ate the quesadillas.
5: Another cheese-related one.
1: A lot of cheese, and didn't we learn cheese is how we're getting these, like, vivid dreams?
2: Can we make this a weekly?
1: Jesse in Naperville, good morning. How are you?
8: Good. How are you?
1: We're good. Your husband jumped out of bed asleep, and what did he say?
8: Yes, he sleepwalks sometimes, and this is when we were still dating. And he whipped the covers back, and he goes, I don't know who the hell you are, but you need to get out of my bed before my girlfriend finds you. And I'm like, no, I'm the girlfriend.
1: Like, no, I am the girlfriend.
8: I am your girlfriend.
1: Oh, my God, that's awesome. I don't know who you are. You're going to get out of here. She's going to be back.
2: And then when you have one of these talkers and you're trying to reason with them while they're sleeping, that's the other hilarious thing. Married him anyway.
1: Yeah.
2: Married him anyway. He was kicking someone out of your bed.
1: I said, clean up aisle 4. What? You got it.
2: That's so
1: you're going to get out of here. She's going to be back.

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1: I just might call your mama if you are a mama's boy.
2: You know, you really should wear a sweater and... Well, I'll get the clothes out for you. And
1: see,
2: just,
1: that's the next step. Yep. My mom always laid my clothes out for me, so if you wouldn't mind. That's another thing. Like, a guy goes from his mama to his wife and then wants her to mom him, you know? It's, oh, man, you got to be careful.
2: And wives don't want to mom anyone outside of their kids.
1: I don't think so.
3: Yeah.
1: We've learned this morning that women have taken to the internet to spill what it's like being with a mama's boy, whether you've dated one or you've married one. We're going to start with Shelly in Downers Grove, who married a mama's boy. How's it going, Shelly?
4: Hi, good. How are you?
1: We're great. Did you know he was a mama's boy before you guys got married?
4: I did, yes. I knew what I was getting into. But he's made great strides since he's been married.
1: So oh, good.
4: Out there.
1: So what happened when you guys were engaged?
4: Oh, so when we were engaged, my mother-in-law decided that it was just such a big change for their relationship that she wasn't going to have enough time with him and things were going to change so much that before we got married, she had to take him on their own sort of kind of honeymoon. I call it a mommy moon.
2: Oh, God.
4: So before we got married, she took them on an all-expenses-paid trip to Disneyland and California so they could really have their time together before he got married.
1: Oh, it's kind of sweet. It's mildly sad.
3: Yeah,
1: like, you know,
3: a little bit sad.
1: Mommy needed to have one last outing with her baby boy, so she took him
2: to Disney.
1: To Disneyland.
2: Did she buy him the ears?
1: Oh, I'm sure they got matching ears. Yeah. Oh, how sweet.
3: Yeah.
1: Okay, and then Kristen said, enough of this crap. You left a mama's boy. Is that right, Kristen?
5: I did. I divorced him.
1: Okay, now what was the final straw?
5: Well, this happened in the beginning of the marriage, but it happened throughout the marriage of the mama's boy. But when we first got married, we had been dating 8 years, then got married, right? So we were together a long time.
1: Okay.
5: I made dinner for his parents, invited them over for a special dinner. They were late, like 45 minutes to an hour. They only lived like 10 minutes away from us. So when they got there, they were bringing in this huge box. And I had cooked, the meal was already cooked and on the table waiting for them.
1: Yeah.
5: And he asked, what's in the box? And his dad's like, ask her. And she comes in and she's like, oh, I thought he would like this meal instead of what was made.
1: Oh, my goodness. Whoa. So they were late because she was cooking a separate dinner that they then brought into your home.
5: Yes. And I looked at him and said, you better eat what I put in front of you.
3: This guy's just I want to go on that moon rocket.
1: Yeah, I'm sorry.
2: Everyone is Homer Simpson in the bushes right now.
1: Yeah, we're all like that. And then you know that they're divorced now, so I guess I can figure out which meal he chose. Not the right one.

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Good morning and happy Friday. So happy we made it to Friday. It's Jazz. I'm in for Jenny V. Between the Air and Water Show, the Princess Row Art Fest, and Sangria Fest, we have a full but really fun weekend ahead. Let's do it.

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0: 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Variety. Yeah, it's kind of our thing.
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0: 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Yeah. Variety. Yeah, it's kind of our thing.
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1: Hi, this is Anna from
0: Des Plaines. Hi, Anna. You are going to see Doja Cat October 3rd at the United Center.
1: Amazing. I'm so excited. I love you guys. I listen every day.

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And the perfect song with those exact vibes is Bruno Mars, Just the Way You Are, on today's Variety 101.9 The Mix.

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It just passed $704 million, making it the fastest movie to make $700 million at the domestic box office. 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
11: Chicago weather on the mix.
21: Mostly cloudy today with a high of 77. A little bit of sun right now, though. Slight chance of rain tonight after 10 p.m. with a low of 72. An 80% chance of rain tomorrow with a high of 83. Right now, it's 78 in Chicago at the mix.
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0: 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What's going on? It's McCabe, and somewhat of a happy Friday. A little gray, but the weekend is still here.
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15: Chicago weather on the mix.
16: I mean, from downtown, it looks like the sun wants to come out. Cloudy this afternoon, a high near 77. Tonight, also mostly cloudy, low around 71. Tomorrow, we have a chance of showers and thunderstorms, a high near 83. And it's currently 79 in Chicago at the mix.
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There it is. Tame Impala featuring Jenny of Blackpink, Dracula on today's Variety 101.9 The Mix. It's McCabe, and it's still kind of wild that no one has come forward with that Powerball ticket of $1 billion. Do we just think they were passing through on a road trip? Check your ticket.

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18: And partly sunny this afternoon, a high near 77. Tonight going to be mostly cloudy, a low around 71. Tomorrow we have a chance of showers and thunderstorms in the afternoon, a high near 83. And it's currently 79 in Chicago at the mix.
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0: Happy Friday. 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

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And this weekend, if you see like Spider-Man or maybe some Jedis roaming around Rosemont, it's all good. It's the Fan Expo at Donald E. Stevens Convention Center. If I was not in the studio, I would be in my Jedi robe. And I also saw that legendary actor Kurt Russell is going to be there on Sunday. You still have time to watch Escape from L.A. or Escape from New York. Remember his character? Snake Plissken.

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1: For Friday, August 14th, and finally, I'm starting to hear the jets flying around downtown. I mean, you're going to hear this song a lot all weekend. The Air and Water Show, but yeah, we're not having the greatest weather. So if all goes as planned, it's tomorrow and Sunday, North Avenue Beach from 10:30 to 3, but it all depends on the weather. And it is such a great show. All right, which major Hollywood star just covered Ella Langley's Choosin' Texas?
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1: 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And that was from The Tonight Show. Ella Langley even responded saying, I don't think I'll ever recover from this. And finally, are you ready for lots of... 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Those are today's three big things. 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
5: Southbound Tri-State crowded from 190 to 31st. You're real heavy down around I-80 as well. It's just over an hour each way on the Kennedy with a 30-minute ride outbound to Montrose in the express lanes. Hour each way on the Ike. Stevenson out, heavy from Damon to Cicero and the Tri-State to Cass where a crash is in the right lane. I'm Deb Snyder and that's your latest total traffic.

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0: 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Yeah. Variety. Yeah, it's kind of our thing.
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Already a good day at Wrigley, 3-0 over the Cardinals. And if you're there this weekend, there's a good chance you can see the F-16s flying by for the Aaron Water Show. So definitely be

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1: Tri-State's looking crowded. You're below the posted speeds for the southbound trip between 190 and 31st. You will see some congestion on 355 southbound around Army Trail Road to North Avenue. It's just over an hour on the Kennedy in both directions. The Eisenhower out at an hour 20. Heavy traffic all the way out to the Reagan. I'm Deb Snyder, and that's your latest total traffic.
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26: And your Friday night, mostly cloudy, a low around 71. Tomorrow, we have a chance of showers and thunderstorms in the afternoon, a high near 83. Tomorrow night, mostly cloudy, a low around 74. And it's currently 78 in Chicago at the mix.
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0: 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Huzzah! You want to see Michelle Branch or the Dave Matthews Band? 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

So Joey Chestnut, who you know from like the hot dog eating contest, he recently got defeated. It's today's Variety 101.9 The Mix. It was a tater tot eating contest, but he was beat out by two fans.

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5: 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Yeah, right. Picture that with a Kodak. Or better yet, go to Times Square, take a picture of me with a Kodak. Took my life from negative to positive. I just want y'all to know that. And tonight, let's enjoy life.

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2: There is lots of traffic heading south on DuSable Lakeshore Drive between Irving Park and Chicago Avenue. We're looking a bit jam-packed there. The Kennedy is an hour out to O'Hare and 30 minutes to Montrose in the express lanes. Hour each way on the Ike. Stevenson outbound, heavy Damon to Cicero. And the Ryan's out at 20 minutes to 95th. I'm Deb Snyder, and that's your latest total traffic.
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8: Chicago weather on the mix.
23: All right, your Friday night, mostly cloudy, a low around 71. Tomorrow we have a chance of showers and thunderstorms in the afternoon, a high near 83. Tomorrow night, mostly cloudy, a low around 70. And it's currently 78 in Chicago at the Mix.
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It's McCabe, and I have your date night or your party night good to go. It's going to be on Saturday, August 29th, Credit Union 1 Amphitheater. You're going to see Kesha. All you have to do is win Name It in a Note at 6 on The Mix.

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1: Southbound DuSable Lakeshore Drive. A lot of traffic between Irving Park and Chicago Avenue. Brake lights and lots of slowdowns. That's going to cost you some time. Kennedy, an hour 7 in both directions. Ike's out at just under an hour. Heavy Damon tonight. Stevenson outbound, 45 minutes. I'm Deb Snyder, and that's your latest total traffic.
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11: And tonight, mostly cloudy, a low around 71. Tomorrow, we have a chance of showers and thunderstorms in the afternoon, a high near 83. Tomorrow night, mostly cloudy, a low around 74. That is currently 78 in Chicago at the mix.
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1: 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And tonight, up for grabs, I have your tickets for Kesha. Going to be at the Credit Union 1 Amphitheater on August 29th. Name it a note. I'm just going to play 1 second of a popular mix song. You call me back with the song title and artist. Here we go. Okay, your hints are the song is from 2000 and there are two members in the group. All right, 312-233-1019. Name it in a note. We'll keep it going with new Zara Larsson. This is Midnight Sun on The Mix.

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1: And I have Alex in Chicago. How's your Friday? What are you getting into?
2: I'm actually working right now.
1: Oh, I'm sorry to hear that. Hopefully you're off soon so you can start your weekend. How well do you know your mix music?
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1: 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Okay, I am looking for song title and artist. Name It in a Note.
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1: 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Yes, you do know your mixed music. Alex, you are getting my tickets for Kesha.

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25: Chicago weather on the mix.
26: And tonight, mostly cloudy, a low around 71. Tomorrow, we have a chance of showers and thunderstorms in the afternoon, a high near 83. Tomorrow night, mostly cloudy, a low around 74. And it's currently 77 in Chicago at the mix.
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19: And one final look. Tonight, mostly cloudy, a low around 71. And tomorrow, we have a chance of showers and thunderstorms in the afternoon, a high near 83. Tomorrow night, mostly cloudy, a low around 74. And it's currently 77 in Chicago at the mix.
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